anything better than the weather today would be getting a free tank of gas this week. Oh, wait a minute. You're telling me that's possible? Of course it is. We're doing another free gas Friday. I've got all the details coming up in just a couple minutes. Bruno Mars now on Mix.

All right, so who do you think is going to be the next James Bond? There's so many names being bandied about, but let me tell you something. A new actor has stepped into the ring. Right here, fresh off the press, Tom Holland says he'd love to play James Bond. He's young, he's British, he's got the look. I actually think he'd be probably pretty good at it. So maybe we'll see Tom Holland starring in a Bond film sometime pretty soon. John Mellencamp now, Mix 92.9.

on your Tuesday night. Mac McKeon hanging with you, in for Doug. Thank you for being here. And it's disappearing from the grocery store shelves. Oh, no. What are we going to do? We're not going to be able to get this in our grocery stores anymore. Something you probably eat pretty regularly. What's missing and why? We'll talk about it coming up.

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0: 9, commercial free, with the Mixed Morning Show here with Sean and Hannah. You said one of the meanest things you could say to a person to me earlier.
1: Excuse me?
0: You knew I just got back from vacation. You said, welcome back.
1: Okay, do you not want to be welcomed back?
0: No, I don't. I want to normalize saying I am so sorry that you're back from vacation.
1: Okay, well then I'm so sorry that you're back with us here.
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Raise your hand if you're glad it's a hump day and not a manic Monday. I got mine up. I know you can't see it. 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
1: Well, I do believe we made it all the way to quitting time, because that round thing on the wall says it's 5 o'clock in the Music City. Happy Hump Day. Thanks for letting us tag along on the ride home this afternoon with some Harry Styles and Simple Minds ready to roll. And so is Bob August in the traffic department.
2: We are busy, Butters. We get you home this afternoon. A lot of traffic on 65 North heading past Rosa Parks Boulevard. We had an earlier incident there, and you're going to see a lot of volume to the west side on 40 westbound past 28th Avenue toward 440. Watch for a crash that's been in the left lane. 440 westbound, a little busy through West End Avenue. You got traffic on 65 North through Wedgewood. Do watch for an accident at the ramp from 65 South to Wedgewood Avenue. And we've got a collision on the east side in Hermitage on Lebanon Road between Chute Lane and Andrew Jackson Parkway. A lot of traffic there. Back here in a bit on Mix 92.9.